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3: Here's Strathroy Caradoc's three-day forecast from the MyFM Weather Center. Tonight, clear skies, a low of 8 degrees expected. Tomorrow, sunshine, a high of 23 throughout the day, and a low of 8 degrees overnight. And for Wednesday, sunshine expected, a high of 27 degrees. I'm Kimberly Milliman, with Strathroy Caradoc's breaking and low.

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3: Here's Strathroy Caradoc 3-day forecast from the MyFM Weather Center. Tonight, clear skies, a low of 8 degrees expected. Tomorrow, sunshine, a high of 23 throughout the day, and a low of 8 degrees overnight. And for Wednesday, sunshine expected, a high of 27 degrees. I'm Kimberly Millimans with Strathroy Caradoc breaking and local news.

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3: Here's Strathroy Caradoc's three-day forecast from the MyFM Weather Center. Tonight, clear skies, a low of 8 degrees expected. Tomorrow, sunshine, a high of 23 throughout the day and a low of 8 degrees overnight. And for Wednesday, sunshine expected, a high of 27 degrees. I'm Kimberly Millimans with Strathroy Caradoc's breaking and local.

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4: Here's Strathroy Caradoc's three-day forecast from the MyFM Weather Center. Tonight, clear skies, a low of 8 degrees expected. Tomorrow, sunshine, a high of 23 throughout the day, and a low of 8 degrees overnight. And for Wednesday, sunshine expected, a high of 27 degrees. I'm Kimberly Milliman, this is Strathroy Caradoc's breaking in.

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2: Here's Strathroy Curdock's three-day forecast from the MyFM Weather Center. Today, sunshine, a high of 23 degrees expected. Overnight, clear skies, a low of 8 degrees. Tomorrow, sunshine, a high of 27 throughout the day and a low of 12 degrees overnight. And for Thursday, another day of sunshine expected, a high of 29 degrees. I'm Kimberly Millimans with Strathroy Curdock's Break

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Darkness will fade eventually. So if our time is running out, day after day, we'll make the mundane a masterpiece. Oh my, my, oh my, my love, I take one look at you, you're taking me.

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Here's Strathroy Curdock's 3-day forecast from the MyFM Weather Center. Today, sunshine, a high of 23 degrees expected. Overnight, clear skies, a low of 8 degrees. Tomorrow, sunshine, a high of 27 throughout the day and a low of 12 degrees overnight. And for Thursday, another day of sunshine expected, a high of 29 degrees. I'm Kimberly Millimans with Strathroy Curdock's breaking.

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2: Here's Strathroy Curdock's three-day forecast from the MyFM Weather Center. Today, sunshine, a high of 23 degrees expected. Overnight, clear skies, a low of 8 degrees. Tomorrow, sunshine, a high of 27 throughout the day and a low of 12 degrees overnight. And for Thursday, another day of sunshine expected, a high of 29 degrees. I'm Kimberly Millimans with Strathroy Curdock's breaking and local news.
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1: Here's Strathroy Caradoc's 3-day forecast from the MyFM Weather Center. Today, sunshine, a high of 23 degrees expected. Overnight, clear skies, a low of 8 degrees. Tomorrow, sunshine, a high of 27 throughout the day and a low of 12 degrees overnight. And for Thursday, another day of sunshine expected, a high of 29 degrees. I'm Kimberly Millimans with Strathroy Caradoc

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3: Here's Strathroy Caradoc's three-day forecast from the MyFM Weather Center. Today, sunshine, a high of 23 degrees expected. Overnight, clear skies, a low of 8 degrees. Tomorrow, sunshine, a high of 27 throughout the day and a low of 12 degrees overnight. And for Thursday, another day of sunshine expected, a high of 29 degrees. I'm Kimberly Millimans with Strathroy Caradoc's break.

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3: Hey, hey, good morning, and welcome to a brand new day. It is our Tuesday, June the 2nd. Good morning. It is Chris, and welcome. This is the Wake Up Call. It's International Volkswagen Bus Day today. It's also Rotisserie Chicken Day. That sounds pretty good for dinner. Leave the office early day today. I love that idea as well. And Rocky Road Day. Not my favorite hard ice cream. Maybe yours. Mine is a cherry cheesecake. Let's head to the calendar for this June the 2nd. On this date, 1875, Alexander Graham Bell made the first sound transmission. June the 2nd, 1896, Marconi was given a patent on his new invention. The radio. On this date, 1917, Canadian ace Billy Bishop, we talked a little bit about him yesterday morning, he undertook a solo mission behind enemy lines, shooting down to three aircraft as they were about to take off and several more on the ground, for which he was awarded the Victoria Cross. June the 2nd, 1968, Canadians must get government permission to export silver. On this date, back in 1983, a toilet caught fire on an Air Canada DC-9 flight. 23 passed away at Cincinnati. And on this date, 2000, Canadian singer-songwriter Joni Mitchell completed her retirement Both Sides Now tour of America at the Blockbuster Sony Entertainment Center in New Jersey. Celebrity birthdays today, Justin Long from Live Free or Die Hard is 48 today. Zachary Quinto, who played Spock from the latest Star Trek movies, is 49. Wentworth Miller from the TV show Prison Break and Legends of Tomorrow is 54. Wayne Brady from Whose Line Is It Anyway is 54. Comedian and actor Dana Carvey is 71 today. Butch Patrick, he was Little Eddie on The Munsters, he's 73. Jerry Mathers, the Beaver, is 78 today. And Stacey Keach from Blue Bloods, 85 today. Underway on this Tuesday, June the 2nd. Good morning and welcome. This is the Wake Up Call.
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1: Good morning, and welcome back to the Wake Up Call. Here's some things you might want to chat about around the water cooler today. A flight out of Newark bound for Spain had to turn around in mid-flight because a teenager named his Fitbit Bomb, and it kept showing up on available Bluetooth devices. There's actually a video online for that. I saw that last night, actually. Rihanna has teamed up with the transgender daughter of Elon Musk for a lingerie line upcoming Pride campaign. CBS is said to be interested in bringing in Joe Rogan as part of their 60 Minutes team. Apparently, Google wants to release 32 million infected mosquitoes into Florida and California that would carry a disease harmless to humans, but that would kill mosquitoes and hopefully help control the spread of West Nile virus. CBS has claimed that replacing Stephen Colbert with Byron Allen in that late-night slot will turn $40 million in losses into $15 million in profit. Remember we told you yesterday about all those musical groups that backed out of the music event south of the border? President Trump has said he will headline the Great American State Fair now on June 24th. Meta is working on an AI pendant, a clip-on Bluetooth microphone that you would wear and that records and interacts with users throughout the day. Would you? History made in Seattle, the Woodland Park Zoo's Western Lowland Gorilla Olympia gave birth to a healthy 5.4-pound baby boy on Sunday after an emergency C-section, the first gorilla birthed by cesarean section in the zoo's 126-year history. Rumors are circulating that Chicago Bears quarterback Caleb Williams could be announced as the Madden 27 cover athlete at EA Sports' June 4th event this Thursday, which would make him the first Bears player on the game's cover. And remember yesterday morning we told you the list of names that are scheduled to be named per hurricane during the hurricane season this year? Well, the current forecast for this year's hurricane season is for at least six named hurricanes before November the 30th. More to come on the Wake Up Call on your Tuesday.
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1: Hey, welcome back. I did mention to you earlier this morning, it is Rocky Road Day. Well, icecream.com says, folks who like Rocky Road are a balanced mixture of charm and practicality. You are outgoing and engaging in social situations, but when it comes to business, you are aggressive and goal-oriented. You love the finer things in life and enjoy being catered to. Minor slights upset you, and you respond best to encouragement instead of criticism. Your romantic compatibility, you're most compatible with other Rocky Road fans. It is Rocky Road Day today. I would have Rocky Road, but it's not my go-to. My go-to is Cherry Cheesecake. And if you're ever in the area of Port Glasgow, Ontario, head to the marina there. Ask for some Cherry Cheesecake hard ice cream from the Marina Shack. You'll fall in love. It's the Wake Up Call. Good morning.
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4: Here's Strathroy Caradoc's three-day forecast from the MyFM Weather Center. Today, sunshine, a high of 23 degrees expected. Overnight, clear skies, a low of 8 degrees. Tomorrow, sunshine, a high of 27 throughout the day and a low of 12 degrees overnight. And for Thursday, another day of sunshine expected, a high of 29 degrees. I'm Kimberly Millman, the Strathroy Caradoc's break.

0: and getting your brain started. It's the Wake Up Call. These are Canada's news headlines this morning.
1: Hey, good morning. Welcome back. It's Chris with you. Hope you're off to an awesome start today. This week marks the School Crossing Guard Appreciation Week across Ontario from June 1st through to the 5th, which is Friday. Communities are recognizing the dedicated crossing guards who help students get to and from school safely every day. Whether it's rain, snow, heat, or heavy traffic, crossing guards are often the first friendly face children see on their way to school. Their commitment to safety helps protect young pedestrians and gives parents peace of mind. Residents are encouraged to take a moment this week to thank a crossing guard for the important work they do. School Crossing Guard Appreciation Week this week across Ontario runs through until Friday. And if you are maybe semi-retired or retired, there are municipalities out there looking for crossing guard help, and they pay to do that if you are interested in hanging out at a local school crossing near you on a daily basis during the school year. And cheers to all the school crossing guards out there listening in. This week is for you. That'll do it for the Wake Up Call for your Tuesday, June the 2nd. Plenty more news, sports, weather, great programming on the way as our Tuesday rolls along. Join me tomorrow. We'll open up your Wednesday right across the entire province with the Wake Up Call starting at 5 a.m. That's all the time I have for you today, my friends. And as always, I thank you for yours. Have a wonderful Tuesday. Stay safe out there. We will chat tomorrow.
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3: Good morning. I'm Chris Soares. The sunshine, 25 degrees for our Tuesday. Here's what's happening in Strathroy-Caradoc and area. A road closure off the top for you. Glennon Drive closed between Springwell Road and Troops Road now until August the 3rd for bridge repairs. This week marks the School Crossing Guard Appreciation Week across Ontario from June 1st through to the 5th, which is Friday. Communities are recognizing the dedicated crossing guards who help students get to and from school safely every day. Whether it's rain, snow, heat, or heavy traffic, crossing guards are often the first friendly face children see on their way to class. Their commitment to safety helps protect young pedestrians and gives parents peace of mind. OPP are investigating a trailer theft in Watford, reported on May the 23rd. Police tell MyFM the investigation determined that between 9:50 p.m. on the 22nd and 11 p.m. on the 23rd, unknown individuals went to a commercial property on Industrial Road and gained entry to a utility trailer by cutting the lock. Multiple cordless power tools and pieces of equipment, primarily Hilti and Milwaukee brand tools, were stolen from the trailer. Estimated value of the stolen property exceeds $40,000. The investigation remains ongoing. And with motorcycles returning to Ontario roads, Michael Harrison, lead instructor of Fanshawe College's motorcycle training program, reminds riders and drivers to make safety a priority. Along with a helmet, Harrison recommends that riders wear gloves, a sturdy jacket, long pants, and over-the-ankle boots.
4: The difference between like a little minor spill without gear, it means you're probably going to have a trip to the hospital to get some stitches or some bad scratches or things like that. With gear, all you're looking at is maybe a little bit of embarrassment and having to pick your bike up.
3: Spring road conditions can pose hazards for riders, including loose gravel and black ice on colder mornings, Harrison said. He adds that safe riding ultimately comes down to anticipation, awareness, and practice. And after 9 o'clock this morning, get the full local news rundown sent straight to your email. Sign up at strathroytoday.ca. And sports, Major League Baseball, the Jays were off on Monday. The Tigers slipped by the Rays at 10-9. The Blue Jays head to Atlanta tonight, opening pitch 7:15. Soccer news, Canada beat Uzbekistan 2-0 in a World Cup tune-up match. I'm Chris Soares with the news that keeps you connected to where you live. Strathroy-Caradoc's three-day weather is next.
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Sunshine, some cloud today, a high of 25 degrees, a very high UV index of 8. A few clouds this evening, a low of 9 degrees. For tomorrow, sunshine at 27 degrees. For Thursday, sunshine and a high of 29. And today's UV index brought to you by Jaden's Mechanical. We're here when you need us. Comfort, care, community. Right now, 12 degrees. I'm Chris Soares, 105.7 MyFM, Strathclyde Caradox, breaking in local news.

0: Welcome to our Tuesday morning around the breakfast table. You have Jamie, we have Lorena on this June 2nd. How are we doing this morning?
1: We are doing pretty well. If anyone wonders, we spell Jamie, J-A-M-I-E, and we spell Lorena, L-O-R-E-E-N-A.
0: Got it.
1: Okay, Lorena. We are spelling this morning.
0: Yeah, talking the script spelling bee that happened over the weekend, the winning word for the 14-year-old. We also have some of the most commonly misspelled words in the English language. These get me all the time, and they even got the queen spelling bee herself a few times.

0: ready to come home.
1: My FM in the morning, Jamie Lorena. Why we chose to spell first thing in the morning, I don't know. I'm not really great on the fly. Writing, written, typing out. As soon as I see a word, I'm a visual. I can tell when it's right or wrong. For the most part, I'll say. But yeah, just to get me on a stage and throw me a word. Poof. Good luck.
2: I know. As long as there's no squirrels running by or really handsome men in the audience, I'd be okay. Because I am actually decent at this. So a really cute story. There was a wonderful guy I used to work with. He was one of our sportscasters many years ago, many radio stations ago. His name was Buzz, Tim. And he would ask me how to spell everything for his sportscasts or newscasts or whatever. And I would always say, okay, definitely. D-E-F-I-N-I-T-E-L-Y, definitely. And he loved how I always said the word at the end.
1: So
2: he's like, oh, I love when you do that.
1: But Buzz was not much of a looker then, if you were spelling these right.
2: No, he wasn't, but I loved him.
1: The 14-year-old at the Scripps Spelling Bee had this word to wrap things up.
3: Bromocryptine.
2: And it stumped me yesterday.
1: Yeah, you. I would have went B-R-O-M-A because she says
3: bromocryptine.
1: Broma, but it's O. You were doing great. You got the B-R-O-M-O-C-R-I-P-T-E-E-N because teen, right?
2: I know.
1: It's I-N-E.
2: Yeah, that's what I thought.
1: I-N-E.
2: But T-I-N-E, yes.
1: Then I did a quick Google here of the most commonly misspelled words in the English language, and it's so funny how many. You got definitely right. That was great, but accommodate. Accommodate is a very misspelled word.
2: And now I know it's A-C-C-O-M-M-O-D-A-T-E.
1: Everybody forgets the two M's. That's a very one. Separate. Yeah. The way we say it sounds like S-E-P-E-R-A-T-E.
2: Yeah, but it's S-E-P-A-R-A-T-E.
1: And what did your mom say? Because that was great.
2: She said the A's separate the E's in the word separate.
1: That's so brilliant. Yeah. So the E's are S-E, and then it ends in E. The two middle letters are A's, two letter vowels. Embarrass is another very commonly misspelled word in the English language.
2: Now I'm going to get it wrong because E-M-B-A-R-A-S-S, isn't it?
1: Two R's.
2: Nope.
1: Yeah.
2: I don't accept that.
1: Google. You can fact check this for me, all right? But yes, there you go. Having a little fun. Before coffee, spelling. I know, we're mean here on MyFM in the morning. We're going to get to the 48 coming up. This is a look at what's coming up over the next 48 hours.

0: 8 years, they've managed to build a successful business, mostly relying on their farm share program. Co-owner Kimberly Barker explains.
1: It's a weekly subscription of fresh seasonal vegetables directly from our farm. 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We have a season that goes from June to October and another one that goes from October to December. They get a weekly vegetable bag that they can then customize online.
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sunshine, some cloud today, a high of 25 degrees, a very high UV index of 8. A few clouds this evening, a low of 9 degrees. For tomorrow, sunshine at 27 degrees. For Thursday, sunshine and a high of 29. And today's UV index brought to you by Jayden's Mechanical. We're here when you need us. Comfort, care, community. Right now, 12 degrees. I'm Chris Soares, 105.7 MyFM, Strathclyde Caradox, breaking in local news.

We're underway with not only MyFM in the morning, but our $500 family vacation we're giving away. We're playing Name That Tune. Every day this week, we're going to have a new song for you. And yesterday's, in case you missed, here it is. All right, that's all you get. No words. My goodness, they're making you work for this. You're going to have a new song every day this week. So again, yesterday's. A little bit later this morning as we get our workday underway, we'll hear today's. But write that down, all right? At the end of the week, you'll have a song for every day. Five songs. And then you submit on our website. And then you'll have a chance to win this week's $500 family vacation. We'll announce that coming back on Monday next week. We're going to do this for four straight weeks. Lots of tunes. Having a little fun creating your summer playlist. That's what it's all about. And work together. Family, friends, coworkers, whoever the music whiz is that can just pick out a song based on a couple notes like this. Coming up, we had a listener call in another remedy for the rock hard brown sugar. It was a topic we had yesterday on the show. We didn't get this little tidbit from Debbie coming up next on MyFM in the morning.

0: KFM in the morning, Jamie Lorena. Thanks to Tracy's question yesterday, we had answers to what to do with the rock hard brown sugar. Why it happens. You open the bag, you use a little bit, you think you get all the air out, you put it in a Ziploc, you do all the right things. Next time you go to use it, it's a brick. We've all been there. So the best thing we heard yesterday, so there's a bunch of ways to prevent it, putting a piece of bread in, marshmallows in, a little mesh bag of rice. But in that pinch, you're mid-baking, you go to get that cup of brown sugar, and it's a rock. You need it now. Apparently, put it in a bowl, microwavable bowl, wring out a wet paper towel, drape that over the bowl, and do 20 seconds at a time, and you will slowly start breaking up the brown sugar. I'm going to remember that in a pinch. After the show, we heard from Debbie, and we did not get this little tidbit yesterday.
1: It's Debbie calling in response to the brown sugar.
0: Yes.
2: Uh-huh.
1: Put an avocado seed in the container that your brown sugar is in.
0: Are you talking the pit, the center?
1: The pit of the avocado.
0: No way.
2: The only bad part of that is you have to eat the avocado to get there.
1: And what's bad about that?
0: I know.
2: I don't like them. But no, they're so good for you. I know, but they're just bleh.
0: I can't ever get a hold of it. You try to grab that thing and it pops out of your hand. It's so slippery.
1: True. Do you know how to get the seed or the stone or the seed out of the avocado without cutting your fingers off? Just take the half that's still got the seed in it and just squeeze the avocado and the seed will pop out.
0: Interesting.
2: Oh, perfect.
0: Then you got to chase it around the room, though.
1: Well, that's okay, because you're going to wash it and put it in your brown sugar container.
0: Look at you. Well, that's fantastic. Thank you so much.
2: Smart one.

0: 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Here's what's happening in Strathroy-Caradoc.
1: Good morning. I'm Chris Orr. Here's what's coming up over the next 48 hours. It's everything you need to know.
2: The Strathroy Community Kitchen of Hope is open weekdays for free dinners. Meals are served 5 days a week at the First Baptist Church for anyone who is needing one, starting at 6:30 p.m. The Chess Club meets at the Strathroy Library on Frank Street tonight. All ages are welcome. It's just $5 for drop-ins. This goes from 6:30 to 7:30 p.m. Tomorrow, drop in and create a one-of-a-kind Father's Day card at the Strathroy Library from 5 to 7 p.m. Supplies will be provided. Also tomorrow, the Strathroy Lions Club monthly bingo at 6:45 p.m. at the Lions Den on Albert Street. 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

Sunshine, some cloud today, a high of 25 degrees, a very high UV index of 8. A few clouds this evening, a low of 9 degrees. For tomorrow, sunshine at 27 degrees. For Thursday, sunshine and a high of 29. 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We're here when you need us. Comfort, care, community. Right now, 12 degrees. I'm Chris Soares, 105.7 MyFM, Strathclyde Caradox, breaking in local news.

0: My FM in the morning, Jamie Lorena. So we'll get talking about honey this morning. Thank you again for the brown sugar call. I had a great conversation. Probably the most in-depth brown sugar conversation on the planet yesterday. I'll go ahead and bet that, Lorena.
1: I bet that too. There's no doubt. Definitely. Why does honey go hard is what we'll focus on today. And what can we do about it? We've got Sarah McLaughlin, ice cream. Later in the show, we'll be talking about ice cream. It's My FM in the morning.

0: Sarah McLachlan, Ice Cream, MyFM in the morning, Jamie Lorena. Yes, we will be needing ice cream a little bit later this week as we keep an eye on your three-day forecast, local news, sports, and weather, all coming up for you at 7 o'clock. And given that we just came out of that song... Oh, if we can work Weird Al into the show, we're doing it.
1: Oh, absolutely. It is Rocky Road Day, Weird Al and friends. IceCream.com says folks who like Rocky Road are a balanced mixture of charm and practicality. You're outgoing and engaging in social situations, but when it comes to business, you're aggressive and goal-oriented. Wow, I want to be a Rocky Road person. You love the finer things in life and enjoy being catered to. Minor slights upset you, and you respond best to encouragement instead of criticism. This actually sounds a lot like my daughter.
0: Does she like Rocky Road?
1: No, it would kill her. It has peanuts in it.
0: Yes. I am so sorry. I knew that.
1: No, that's fair. It's okay.
0: I think, yeah. She might like Rocky Road. It doesn't like her, you're saying. Okay.
1: Right.
0: Who would have thought that your ice cream taste, your ice cream flavor of choice actually represents your personality? We went with two other pretty common ones. Vanilla, one of those. So if you like vanilla ice cream, you're reliable. You're dependable. You're traditional. They are the friends you can always count on, showing up on time, remembering birthdays. They may not stand out as the most dramatic or flirtatious. Their consistency and depth of character are often appreciated. Vanilla lovers out there.
1: Yeah. Aw, that's so nice. I love vanilla lovers. Chocolate ice cream lovers, hey, they're often associated with a personality that is passionate, charming, and expressive. People who enjoy chocolate ice cream are likely to be warm, magnetic, and flirtatious, often displaying a dramatic and lively demeanor. They tend to be deeply attuned to physical experiences and pleasure, creating a link between their favorite flavor and their emotional depth. So this personality type, often seen as charming and gullible, making them good at winning over others.
0: Okay. I thought this was all hooey. I thought we were just playing around. Ha ha. I just Googled maple walnut ice cream and what it does, or what my personality should be. Sophisticated, yeah. Grounded, and deeply appreciative of classic traditions.
1: Whoa.
0: Minus the sophisticated. That's pretty darn close.
1: Going to say, you can be.
0: Well,
1: you can be. I just don't see it.
0: No, you don't get to see it. I'm just not sophisticated in the mornings. Yeah, the rest of the day, you should see
1: right.
0: me.
1: Whoa, you should see him go. The suit, the tie, no. That, what, I wonder, we'll check maybe later, because my favorite ice cream is Moose Tracks.
0: Okay.
1: So if they have a rundown on Moose Tracks, I'd love to
0: let us
1: that.
0: Know your favorite ice cream. We'll look up your personality for you. 855 WIN MY FM.

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1: Good morning. I'm Chris Sora. Sunshine and cloud, 25 degrees are high today. Here's what's happening in Strathclyde-Caradoc and area. We have a road closure right off the top for you. Glennon Drive will be closed now between Springwell Road and Troops Road until August the 3rd for bridge repairs. The roar of motorcycles is once again in the air as riders hit the road to enjoy the warm spring weather. OPP Sergeant Kerry Schmidt is hoping this will be a safe spring and summer for everyone.
2: 47 people lost their lives last year. 57 people lost their lives in motorcycle collisions the year before that. You know, we don't want to see those numbers continue to climb, and we want to make sure everyone's doing their part.
1: Sadly, there have been 6 deaths already in 2026. He notes that in most motorcycle collisions, it is often the 4-wheeled vehicles that are at fault. Staying with motorcycles, Michael Harrison, lead instructor at Fanshawe College's motorcycle training program, says riders need time to shake off the rust after winter. He says one of the most important riding habits is looking well ahead. He encourages riders to follow the 12-second rule, scanning the road for potential hazards so they have time to react safely.
3: Get an idea of how far 12 seconds is away, because if you're looking down the road 12 seconds, you might see a construction site, or maybe there's a car accident, or a police officer has somebody pulled over, something like that, that you might have to take some kind of action when you get to it. Now you've got lots of time to think about what you're going to do.
1: He also encourages riders to pay attention to their own mindset. If a rider is distracted, stressed, or tired, it may be better to leave the motorcycle parked for the day. And this week is School Crossing Guard Appreciation Week across the province of Ontario from June 1st through until this Friday the 5th. Communities are recognizing the dedicated crossing guards who help students get to and from school every day. Their commitment to safety helps protect young pedestrians and gives parents peace of mind. You are encouraged to take a moment this week to thank a crossing guard for the important work that they do. And after 9 o'clock this morning, get the full local news rundown sent straight to your email. Sign up at strathroytoday.ca. And sports, hockey news with the Stanley Cup Final Game 1 set to go tonight. The Vancouver Canucks have hired Manny Malhotra as their new head coach. Since retiring from the NHL, Malhotra has coached Vancouver's AHL affiliate team in Abbotsford. I'm Chris Soros with the news that keeps you connected to where you live. Strathclyde-Caradoc's 3-day weather is next.
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1: Sunshine, some cloud today, a high of 25 degrees, a very high UV index of 8. A few clouds this evening, a low of 9 degrees. For tomorrow, sunshine at 27 degrees. For Thursday, sunshine and a high of 29. And today's UV index brought to you by Jaden's Mechanical. We're here when you need us. Comfort, care, community. Right now, 12 degrees. I'm Chris Soares, 105.7 MyFM, Strathclyde Caradox, breaking in local news.

0: Anthem in the morning with Jamie and Lorena and you. Thank you so much for being here with us this morning. Name that tune. So we've been doing our new summer contest. We have started it officially yesterday. Some people have some questions about it, Jamie.
1: As they will, and as you should. Anything you want to know, shoot us a text. Lindsay asks, what happens if I miss one of the clips? Well, you're lucky that you know us, Lindsay, because yes, we will replay the following morning just in case anybody missed. So, for an example, Lindsay, here's yesterday's Name That Tune, song number one. Give a listen. That's all you get. It's quick. Ooh. They're snippy, so hopefully that helps you, Lindsay, one more time. Uh-oh. All right, have that written down somewhere. And by the end of the week, what's going to happen here? Because Jason also asked, is it a $500, you know, grand prize? No, it's $500 every week, Jason. We're doing this all June. So that's $500 every week. Five songs. If you can name them, you could win the $500.
0: Yeah, I'm still stuck on that song. I didn't know it. I mean, I know I've heard it, but oh my gosh, I'm glad I'm not playing. What? Okay, some excited listeners, just like us. Beth says, my office is already arguing over today's song. Good, that's what we want. Melissa told us this, the kids are treating this like a game show.
1: Nice.
0: Awesome. Yeah, so that's exactly what we want.
1: Two entertainment stories you can't start the day not knowing. One of them involves Taylor Swift and a brand new song. Tell you about it after Alexander Stewart hears his problem instead on MyFM in the morning. And

0: Welcome to a Tuesday morning, everyone. Jamie and Lorena here, MyFM in the morning. Legally Blonde, the prequel, is going to be coming out relatively soon. Okay, so prequel. Sometimes I get confused. It's before Legally Blonde, right? So it Correct. Would be Elle when she was a little younger than when she was in Legally Blonde. Legally Blonde, Jamie. I know you haven't seen it, but you should. Because it's a fantastic movie. I hadn't seen it. And this guy who is a mentor of mine in the news industry, kind of a gruff guy, incredible voice and work ethic, amazing. And he said to me one morning, you know, I watched that Legally Blonde last night. It was a really good movie. And I was like, what, Gord? So I watched it, and I've watched it probably 10 times since then.
1: Oh, wow.
0: Excellent movie.
1: Yeah.
0: So this is the prequel. Yeah.
1: I always love those rough and tough people that end up to just reveal the craziest things. I was crocheting last night and I pinched my finger. It's like, what?
0: What? Did I hear that right? I know. And the fact that he loved it made me love it even more. Lexi Mindtree stars as a teenage Elle Woods in 1995, navigating high school alongside her mother, Eva, played by June Diane Raphael. The cast includes Tom Everett Scott, Jacob Muscovitz, and a bunch of others, and James Vanderbeek in a recurring role. I'm not really sure who he is either.
1: James,
0: do you know any of them?
1: That's Dawson, isn't it? He passed away.
0: Is it?
1: Yeah.
0: Oh.
1: I believe James Vanderbeek.
0: Yeah, you know what?
1: That's Dawson.
0: He did this before, obviously.
1: Wow. You don't have to say that. We know, obviously. All right. The other entertainment headline you can't start the day not knowing is Taylor Swift. Taylor Swift has announced a new original song. This Friday is going to be released to the world, and we will see it in the upcoming Toy Story 5. It's a return to country music. It's for the cowgirl Ooh. Character, Jessie, in Toy Story 5. It's called I Knew It, I Knew You.
0: Oh, and we don't have a clip yet because it hasn't
1: no.
0: come out, right?
1: Oh, no. She's got her okay. people sitting on it very tightly, so...
0: I can only hope, Jamie, this is not as heart-wrenching and horrible, although it was a beautiful song, but it ripped my heart out, threw it on the ground. The one by Sarah McLachlan about Jessie.
1: Oh, in Toy Story 2. You don't mean this one, do you?
0: No.
2: It's my whole world.
1: Remember this scene?
2: When somebody yes. loved me, everything was beautiful.
1: You're gonna cry. It is so beautiful, yes. I don't know if it's gonna be upbeat or something that's gonna make you cry. It's Taylor Swift. You know you'll love it no matter what.
0: Oh, and I love that she's going back to country a little bit. The time is right.

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1: Good morning, I'm Chris Horace. 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
1: Sunshine, some cloud today, a high of 25 degrees, a very high UV index of 8. A few clouds this evening, a low of 9 degrees. For tomorrow, sunshine at 27 degrees. For Thursday, sunshine and a high of 29. And today's UV index brought to you by Jaden's Mechanical. We're here when you need.

0: My FM in the morning, Jamie and Lorena. Still to come this hour with our celebrations. We'll look at celebrity birthdays as well. Anyone we're missing, shoot us a quick text. Give us a quick call. 855-WIN-MY-FM. Yesterday had to be the most in-depth brown sugar conversation on the planet. Where else would they have talked that much about brown sugar?
1: Oh, well, today we explore honey, another frustrating pantry item that gets super hard and crystallized. Luckily, we have an apiarist listening in with some advice right after Counting Crows and Vanessa Carlton, Big Yellow Taxi on MyFM in the morning.

0: Rita, you should have heard what Jamie just said. You go ahead. You can take us into why does your honey go hard?
1: That's what we're talking about this morning.
0: I know. Take us into why does your honey go hard?
1: You know you're supposed to be the adult here, right?
0: Can't with you. It's, you know how you just get with certain people and you get silly? Well, you're one of those people. I don't know why they put me with you.
1: So we need to request another adult. I gotcha. Yesterday was brown sugar. Today is indeed honey. It's another pantry item that's frustrating. You go grab it to bake, to put on toast, to do something with, and you can't even squeeze it, right? You can't even scoop it out. It's gotten that crystallized. Luckily, we have apiarist Don, who on our text line, he said, my wife, Alice, and I, we've been making honey for years. Here's what we've learned. Your honey is solid because it is naturally crystallized. Honey is a super saturated sugar solution. Say that five times fast.
0: Whoa.
1: Meaning it contains too much natural sugar, mainly glucose and fructose, for the small amount of water that's actually present in it. Over time, the glucose separates, forms crystals, causes the honey to solidify.
0: All right, so that's why. Well, temperature is important. Crystallization happens fastest at cooler temperatures, typically between 10 and 15 degrees Celsius, we're told. Storing honey in a cool cupboard speeds this up. That's why ours is always hard. It's kind of in a cooler cupboard against a brick wall.
1: Yep, 100%. Huh. That's where ours is too. So there you go. Thank you, apiarist Don, for clarifying this. He also said, if we want to prevent it, tips and tricks, basically storing it in an airtight glass container is best at a consistent room temperature between 21 to 27. Dark cupboard. Keep it away from cold basements, cold walls. Keep it away from the refrigerator, high moisture areas, all of that. And you'll have a better chance anyways of keeping your honey nice and runny.
0: Uh-huh. And you can warm it up. We always have warmed it up in the microwave, but I heard that's not the best solution. A warm water bath is best. And in case you wondered, you can eat crystallized honey. It's still totally fine for you, but it's just crystallized. Doesn't spread as well on the peanut butter
1: no,
0: in my world.
1: Sure doesn't. All right. Thank you very much. Anyone else with thoughts on honey and why it's going hard, what we can do, any tips and tricks you learned along the way of life? 855-WIN-MYFM. Coming up, we'll have our celebrations, Roby's pun to get to, and a quick snapshot of what's happening over the next few days in town with the 48. That's next on MyFM in the morning.

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1: Good morning. I'm Chris Orr. Here's what's coming up over the next 48 hours. It's everything you need to know.
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1: My FM weather. Sunshine, some cloud today, a high of 25 degrees, a very high UV index of 8. A few clouds this evening, a low of 9 degrees. For tomorrow, sunshine at 27 degrees. For Thursday, sunshine and a high of 29. And today's UV index brought to you by Jaden's Mechanical. We're here when you need us. Comfort, care, community. Right now, 12 degrees. I'm Chris Soares, 105.7 MyFM, Strathroy-Caradoc, breaking in local news.

0: My FM in the morning, Jamie Lorena, coming up with today's celebrations right after Goo Goo Dolls and Iris, but first some celebrity birthdays for this June 2nd.
1: Jerry Mathers is 78 today and still the beaver. You take a look at this guy and he's still the beave. Did you ever watch that show, Leave It to Beaver?
0: I know the references, but no, I can't say it. They did a remake of it, I think, when I was a kid, so I maybe saw that.
1: Oh.
0: I don't know. Dana Carvey's another celebrity birthday. Actor-comedian from Wayne's World, from Saturday Night Live. Probably one of the best impressionists out there. He's so good, Dana Carvey. 71 today.
1: Oh, wow. That's weird to think of him 71. Talk show host Andy Cohen, Watch What Happens Live. He's from that. He's 58 years old today. And it is time for Roby's pun. Roby says him and his wife, Fur, went to a wedding over the weekend. Two antennas got married, all right? The ceremony wasn't great, but the reception was fantastic.

0: Well, we all know junior and senior karaoke idol has been a main event at the Hometown Festival for over 20 years now. There's one more qualifying night at the Duke on Sydenham for senior karaoke idol, and that's tomorrow night. So registration goes from 6 until 7. Judging is from 7 till 9. The final competition, if you make it, is on the main stage in Alexandra Park, Sunday, June 21st. During part of the Hometown Festival. This is fantastic every year. Of course, there's Junior Karaoke Idol as well. Kids just automatically get in that one. They don't have to qualify. That competition goes on the Saturday of the Hometown Festival.
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2: And on this June 2nd, we want to wish a happy birthday. Don Coughlin, enjoy your day today. Happy birthday going out.
0: This message simply came in as happy birthday, Pumpkin. So, Pumpkin, hopefully you know who you are. It says, happy birthday, Pumpkin. Just as beautiful as ever.
2: I know the person that sent this in. She calls everybody Pumpkin. So, no, that doesn't narrow it down at all. But to the Pumpkin who's celebrating a birthday today, we celebrate you. Sixth birthday for Gordy. Lots of love, Gordy, from Mom and Dad, Big Sissy, Layla, Grammy, Grampy, Aunt Alyssa, Uncle Curtis, Aunt Danielle, and Francois. Aunt Dana, family, Fern, Gully, Sally Sue, we hope that you just have a super awesome day. Are you feeling the love, Gory?
0: Wow, that's a lot of people. Fern and Gully. I wonder if they were named together because that's a fantastic movie.
2: Fern and Gully? Fern Gully
0: Robin
2: is a
0: Williams
2: movie.
0: Is in that.
2: I don't know that movie. Surprise, surprise.
0: It's animated. Great movie. I watched it 80 times when Amy was little. And then we also have Dave Rigutto celebrating today. Happy 58th birthday to Dave from Caroline, Giles, and Ryan.
2: And John Dickey from your wife Mary and sons and all your friends, John. Happiest of birthdays today.
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5: Good morning. I'm Chris Soares. The sunshine, 25 degrees for our Tuesday. Here's what's happening in Strathroy-Caradoc and area. A road closure off the top for you. Glennon Drive closed between Springwell Road and Troops Road now until August the 3rd for bridge repairs. This week marks the School Crossing Guard Appreciation Week across Ontario from June 1st through to the 5th, which is Friday. Communities are recognizing the dedicated crossing guards who help students get to and from school safely every day. Whether it's rain, snow, heat, or heavy traffic, crossing guards are often the first friendly face children see on their way to class. Their commitment to safety helps protect young pedestrians and gives parents peace of mind. OPP are investigating a trailer theft in Watford, reported on May the 23rd. Police tell MyFM the investigation determined that between 9:50 p.m. on the 22nd and 11 p.m. on the 23rd, unknown individuals went to a commercial property on Industrial Road and gained entry to a utility trailer by cutting the lock. Multiple cordless power tools and pieces of equipment, primarily Hilti and Milwaukee brand tools, were stolen from the trailer. Estimated value of the stolen property exceeds $40,000. The investigation remains ongoing. And with motorcycles returning to Ontario roads, Michael Harrison, lead instructor of Fanshawe College's motorcycle training program, reminds riders and drivers to make safety a priority. Along with a helmet, Harrison recommends riders wear gloves, a sturdy jacket, long pants, and over-the-ankle boots.
6: The difference between like a little minor spill without gear, it means you're probably going to have a trip to the hospital to get some stitches or some bad scratches or things like that. With gear, all you're looking at is maybe a little bit of embarrassment and having to pick your bike up.
5: Spring road conditions can pose hazards for riders, including loose gravel and black ice on colder mornings, Harrison said. He adds that safe riding ultimately comes down to anticipation, awareness, and practice. And after 9 o'clock this morning, get the full local news rundown sent straight to your email. 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Time now for Playoff Fever, brought to you by Giant Tiger Strathroy, Birdies and Bogeys, and Chuck's Roadhouse Bar and Grill. Well, tonight the wait is over. Game 1, Stanley Cup Final, takes center stage. The championship series opens with two teams chasing hockey immortality and the chance to lift the most iconic trophy in sports. Vegas Golden Knights at the Carolina Hurricanes tonight. One interesting stat, since 2005, the team that wins Game 1 of the final has gone on to win the Cup nearly 75% of the time. That's why tonight is about more than just grabbing an early lead. It's about setting the tone for the entire series. The road to the Cup reaches its final chapter tonight from Raleigh, North Carolina. Buckle up, hockey fans. This should be special. Puck drop, 8 o'clock. I'm Chris Soares. Playoff Fever continues next at noon.
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5: Sunshine, some cloud today, a high of 25 degrees, a very high UV index of 8. A few clouds this evening, a low of 9 degrees. For tomorrow, sunshine at 27 degrees. For Thursday, sunshine and a high of 29. 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We're here when you need us. Comfort, care, community. Right now, 12 degrees. I'm Chris Soares, 105.7 MyFM, StrathroyCareDocs, breaking in local news.

0: FM in the morning. Jamie, Lorena, our Name That Tune $500 family vacation. We're playing this all June. We just started yesterday, and we already have a question from Lindsay saying, what happens if I miss one of the song clips?
1: Oh, Lindsay, we have your back. So here on My FM in the Morning, we will play the clip again that had been played the day before so you can hear it. And here is yesterday's. We'll do that, by the way, two times in our morning show, just after the 7 o'clock news and just after the 8 o'clock news.
0: So here was yesterday's very first Name That Tune. And that's all you get for it, okay? Familiar, right? What is that? This is where you need to work together. We heard Beth telling us that the office is already arguing over yesterday's song. Melissa said the kids are treating it like a game show. This is what we need, right? And if you're not familiar with different apps, too, get the kids to find an app that could probably help you figure out that song if you don't know it.
1: Oh, okay. I don't know it. Do you know it?
0: I think. I'm like 80% sure. 85.
1: Oh, okay.
0: 84.
1: Someone else asked if it was $500 total for the 4 weeks of the contest. No, $500 a week we're giving away.
0: So a little later, we'll have today's Name That Tune clip. Lindsay, hopefully that answers your question. Lorena this morning, she's been scratching, itching. There's a reason. It's her dress. And we'll tell you about this dress after Teddy and I Hope on My FM in the morning. We're just

0: My FM in the morning, along with Jamie and Lorena. A very itchy Lorena this morning. I've noticed you kind of, you just don't seem comfortable. You're tugging at your dress. You're scratching this, itching that. What's going on?
1: That's a visual no one wants. No, for sure. So, cute dress, black and white. Got it from, should I say where I got it? Yeah.
0: Well,
1: because we're going to be talking about
0: it's not promoting them in a good light, I don't think. So, yeah, you can go ahead. It's a very popular website. People get obsessed with it. It's a social piece. It sells the cheapest crap possible that you can buy. Temu's the website.
1: Temu, and it all started when I had to buy a bunch of decorations for John's 60th birthday party, and it led me down a path I am really embarrassed I took, because I keep buying things from there, and I shouldn't, because I keep getting burned. So, case in point, cute dress, all right? A little short for my liking, but definitely itchy. And I don't know what I looked. It seems to be polyester that it's made out of.
0: What?
1: It's very thin.
0: I joked with you to check the tag. It probably says made from recycled insulation. But
1: so it, there's glass particles.
0: Fiberglass.
1: I don't know, but oh my gosh, Jamie, the funniest thing, and this is just between you and I, because it's very embarrassing, okay, is that the arms on this dress were made for probably a size 5 girl, which I am not. So, this morning at like 4:30 in the morning with the plot hound and Charlie staring at me, I viciously cut the arms off this dress.
0: You did.
1: Raggedly. It's not ideal. I am wearing, as you see, this cute cardigan over it. But if you were to see what's under that.
0: Oh, come on. Flash me just a little shoulder. Let me see it.
1: Okay, look. Look at how ragged.
0: Arts and crafts gone wrong. What did you do?
1: It's our secret, okay?
0: That's right.
1: But the arms were. The arms were too tight.
0: So
1: they were made for someone a different size than me.
0: What if you wear this somewhere warm and you need to lose the sweater?
1: Well, this is exactly what I'm worried about.
0: Oh,
1: that's why
0: goodness.
1: As soon as I get home, this thing's coming off.
0: You can't keep buying crap from this website, Lorena. This is what's wrong with
1: it. I have learned my lesson. I'm shopping local, and I can return it if I need to.
0: Well, there was just a headline about this website, Temu, that you're talking about, and how they got caught using a bunch of dangerous materials in their toys, a lot of kids' toys, a lot of things that are not cleared for safety they got caught using. It was like a 200 million euro lawsuit that they're facing now. Faulty electronics. Ooh. It's just not good. And there's been numerous reports of people credit card fraud, too, that their credit card get breached from this website. So you be careful on it.
2: I do my hair talk.

0: 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Redefining local news.
1: Good morning. I'm Chris Soros. 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
4: Sunshine, some cloud today, a high of 25 degrees, a very high UV index of 8. A few clouds this evening, a low of 9 degrees. For tomorrow, sunshine at 27 degrees. For Thursday, sunshine and a high of 29. And today's UV index brought to you by Jaden's Mechanical. We're here when you need us. Comfort, care, community. Right now, 12 degrees. I'm Chris Soares, 105.7 MyFM, Strathclyde Caradox, breaking in local news.

0: My FM in the morning, Jamie, Lorena, always great to hear from you. 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
1: Trang, love your voice, Jamie.
2: We love your voice, Jamie. I'm Roseanne, by the way.
3: Jamie and Lorena, they love you so much, and they have you on every day here at the show.
1: Oh, yeah, Rita, yeah. Too. Yeah, we yeah, love you
2: we
1: guys.
2: We love you guys.
3: All right, thanks so much
2: Thank
3: for
2: you.
3: Listening.
1: You're welcome. Everyone.
0: Yeah, Lorena too. We love Lorena. Do you feel the pity? Do you feel it? It's palpable. It's right there.
4: They're so cute, by the way.
0: They're adorable.
4: But I feel like I just got thrown a bone.
0: Here you go. I'm sure they love you just as much. Come on. Thank you.
4: Nice.
0: Trang, Roseanne, you guys are awesome. Thank you for listening in. We love you too. Love that you're with us every morning. Coming up is a headline you can't start the day not knowing. How about this? New Taylor Swift out this Friday. Tell you more about it.
4: Ooh.

0: My FM in the morning, Jamie Lorena. I know you're excited for this headline. You can't start the day not knowing. New Taylor Swift this Friday.
1: Oh, I am, and I wish we had a clip, everybody, that we could play for you. But, I mean, we're only, what, a few days away from that. Taylor Swift announced her original song, I Knew It, I Knew You, for Disney's Toy Story 5. Yes, we're up to five of those now, releasing this Friday. The track marks Swift's return to country music as well. Oh. So that is something we can look forward to.
0: I've admitted to you that that's the Taylor Swift I loved, was her early country music stuff. So I'm on board with this.
1: Oh, absolutely. The reason she's gone back to country music is, as everyone knows who knows Toy Story, Jessie, the little country girl. Oh, she's so cute. And that is why it's inspired by the cowgirl character, Jessie. I hope, though, Jamie, it's just not as heart-wrenching as the gorgeous Sarah McLachlan song that they sang. Oh, I forget what it was called, but it was Jessie, focused on Jessie.
0: When She Loved Me. It was in Toy Story 2 when she was telling Woody all about her owner, right? The kid that played with her. And then this Rip Your Heart Out song.
2: Day when she'd say, I will always love you.
0: Oh, come on. I think if it's Taylor Swift and country, it's going to probably be a little more upbeat than that, but we'll see. Toy Story 5, by the way, is out on June 19th. That'll be a Friday release, as most movies are. So 2 weeks before, we get the new Taylor Swift song. And I loved how they did it. It was a billboard with all the imagery of Toy Story, and they just put the letters TS. And all the Swifties figured it out. They're so smart.
1: She loves her Easter eggs. Oh, that's wonderful.

0: 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Here's what's happening in Strathroy-Caradoc.
1: Good morning. I'm Chris Orr. Here's what's coming up over the next 48 hours. It's everything you need to know.
2: 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In local sports, in Strathroy Minor baseball action, 6 games on tap this evening, 2 at home and 4 on the road. 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
1: Sunshine, some cloud today, a high of 25 degrees, a very high UV index of 8. A few clouds this evening, a low of 9 degrees. For tomorrow, sunshine at 27 degrees. For Thursday, sunshine and a high of 29. And today's UV index brought to you by Jaden's Mechanical. We're here when you need us. Comfort, care, community. Right now, 12 degrees. 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

0: My FM in the morning. Jamie Lorena just got off the phone with Art. Had a great chat. He's been trying to track us down. Great to connect with you, Art, and thank you for listening. He had some honey advice for us. Well, he remembered actually working at a grocery store.
1: No, I used to work in the grocery store, and I used to work in the section where the honey was, like Billy B and whatever. And it would even go, it would even crystallize on the shelf.
2: Yeah, it must have been cold there.
1: It will eventually crystallize. I think boiling it in a hot water bath might help.
2: It takes a little longer than the microwave that way, but it is the best way. So we'll get to more about that and your honey coming up right after Britney Spears' Baby One More Time on My FM in the Morning.

0: MyFM in the morning with Jamie and Lorena, the great honey dilemma. Yesterday it was brown sugar. Today it's honey. It gets hard in your cupboard or whatever, especially if your cupboard's kind of cool. We've learned Tracy has some comments about honey this morning.
1: Never put it in your microwave.
2: Oh.
0: I know. I heard that's bad.
1: Yes.
0: Warm water.
1: It kills all the good in the honey.
0: Yeah.
2: Oh, no.
0: That's what I've heard, too. Thanks.
2: Hey,
1: so
2: Tracy.
1: Never put it in your microwave, guys.
2: I will stop moving this day forward. I will stop doing that, Tracy.
1: All right. Have a good one.
2: Hey, thanks for being part of the show,
0: you
2: Tracy.
0: Too.
2: Well, we had Apiarist Don part of the show as well on our text line saying he and his wife Alice, they've been making honey for years. This is what they know. Your honey is solid because it's naturally crystallized. Honey is a supersaturated sugar solution. What's that again? A supersaturated sugar solution.
0: Supersaturated sugar solution.
2: That's a fun one. We should wake up with that every day. But basically that means it contains too much sugar and only a small amount of water. So over time, those sugars form crystals, causing the honey to solidify. Apiarist Don basically said, we want to keep this in a warm place. All too often, you're keeping it in a pantry or cupboard that's maybe near an exterior wall, near a fridge, somewhere cool. We want 21 to 27 degrees for honey storage.
0: Okay, totally makes sense.
2: Yes.
0: Because we used to keep it in the cupboard that was right near the cold brick wall of our kitchen, and it always would come out hard. You can still eat it when it's crystallized. Mm. It's entirely edible. It has simply changed its texture, not gone bad. So, that's word to the wise. But it just doesn't spread on my peanut butter very well that way.
2: And that's where the microwave would come in, though. But Tracy says you're nuking all the good out of it. You want to use a warm water bath, apparently.
0: Yes, takes a little longer, but it's worth the wait.
2: And you seem like the patient type that will sit there and wait for your honey to have a warm bath while you're toasting.
0: Are you kidding? I'll eat like a bite of the bread, have a peanut butter spoon and a honey spoon, and I'll mix them in my mouth.
2: Also, by the time you get your honey off your Flash Foods app, that honey is going to be as hard as a rock.
0: They never have it.
2: Aww.

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1: Good morning. I'm Chris Soares. Sunshine and cloud. 25 degrees are high today. Here's what's happening in Strathclyde-Caradoc and area. We have a road closure right off the top for you. Glennon Drive will be closed now between Springwell Road and Troops Road until August the 3rd for bridge repairs. The roar of motorcycles is once again in the air as riders hit the road to enjoy the warm spring weather. OPP Sergeant Kerry Schmidt is hoping this will be a safe spring and summer for everyone.
2: 47 people lost their lives last year. 57 people lost their lives in motorcycle collisions the year before that. You know, we don't want to see those numbers continue to climb, and we want to make sure everyone's doing their part.
1: Sadly, there have been 6 deaths already in 2026. He notes that in most motorcycle collisions, it is often the four-wheeled vehicles that are at fault. Staying with motorcycles, Michael Harrison, lead instructor of Fanshawe College's motorcycle training program, says riders need time to shake off the rust after winter. He says one of the most important riding habits is looking well ahead. He encourages riders to follow the 12-second rule, scanning the road for potential hazards so they have time to react safely.
3: Get an idea of how far 12 seconds is away. Because if you're looking down the road 12 seconds, you might see a construction site, or maybe there's a car accident, or a police officer has somebody pulled over, something like that, that you might have to take some kind of action when you get to it. Now you've got lots of time to think about what you're going to do.
1: He also encourages riders to pay attention to their own mindset. If a rider is distracted, stressed, or tired, it may be better to leave the motorcycle parked for the day. And this week is School Crossing Guard Appreciation Week across the province of Ontario from June 1st through until this Friday the 5th. Communities are recognizing the dedicated crossing guards who help students get to and from school every day. Their commitment to safety helps protect young pedestrians and gives parents peace of mind. You are encouraged to take a moment this week to thank a crossing guard for the important work that they do. And after 9 o'clock this morning, get the full local news rundown sent straight to your email. Sign up at strathroytoday.ca. And sports, hockey news with the Stanley Cup Final Game 1 set to go tonight. The Vancouver Canucks have hired Manny Malhotra as their new head coach. Since retiring from the NHL, Malhotra has coached Vancouver's AHL affiliate team in Abbotsford. I'm Chris Soares with the news that keeps you connected to where you live. Strathclyde-Caradoc's 3-day weather is next.
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1: My FM weather. Sunshine, some cloud today, a high of 25 degrees, a very high UV index of 8. A few clouds this evening, a low of 9 degrees. For tomorrow, sunshine at 27 degrees. For Thursday, sunshine and a high of 29. 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We're here when you need us. Comfort, care, community. Right now, 12 degrees. I'm Chris Soares, 105.7 MyFM, Strathclyde Caradox, breaking in local news.

0: YFM in the morning, the home of Name That Tune Family Vacation. We're sending you and the fam $500 towards your getaway this summer. It's going to help you out. Might pay for some gas, maybe a night or two at a stay somewhere, whatever, the food on the go, put on a nice spread, make the cottage. You know, even think of the stuff you could buy for the cottage with $500.
1: Oh, it's wonderful. And that song, the little snippet, the first time we play it is coming up at 10 o'clock this morning. Well, I love canned tomatoes. Real tomatoes have gone up in price a lot. We'll tell you more about that right after Bryan Adams, Never Let You Go on MyFM in the morning.

0: Well, as part of my flash food delivery bags that I get every now and then. Now, you know, Jamie, you like to poke fun at me about these, but it's a grocery store app. I get sometimes lots of great food that's about to go bad, but hasn't yet. And I'm still working away on some oranges from my last bag because I got 10.
1: 10 oranges. I just don't like when food comes with a ticking clock, but we've been through this before. It's amazing what you do. You're rescuing food like you rescue pets is basically what this is.
0: Yeah, I can't stand food going in the garbage. So this way it goes in the garbage that is me. Okay.
1: Oh my God.
0: I got a bunch of tomatoes. And I love tomatoes. And actually, when they're just starting to get a little too ripe is when I love them. But the price of tomatoes has also gone way up. Really? You may have noticed fresh tomatoes in the grocery store.
1: No.
0: You guys eat a lot of those?
1: The only thing, she doesn't mind them. I'm not big on tomatoes. I never have been. BLTs, yeah. I can put one on the odd, maybe chicken sandwich or burger. But no, to eat a toasted tomato sandwich, yuck. To eat a tomato just on a plate, can't do it.
0: Okay. To eat it on a plate, I can't do it either. I don't even really like them in salads. But that toasted tomato sandwich, I love. And on a BLT, oh my goodness. I do put a little too much salt on them. I know that. I'm trying to rein myself in. Cherry tomatoes, I can pop a couple.
1: Love
0: if there's
1: those.
0: A vegetable tray.
1: I just remembered.
0: Yeah.
1: I do love those.
0: Yeah.
1: And also bruschetta. I do like tomatoes on that. So.
0: Oh, true, true. Because they're mixed in with all the good stuff. But there has been a 21% increase in tomato prices in Canada compared to last year. So that is the highest year-over-year price jump for any grocery item. So your tomatoes are sacred. And if you want to follow my advice, you could get them in your flash food bag or Too Good To Go or one of those apps where you get a whole bunch of them for a really good price. Like I get this big bag of produce for $5, Jamie.
1: That's crazy.
0: You always look at me like I'm...
1: No way. I tease you because it's just fun fodder for the show. You know I appreciate what you're doing.

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1: Good morning, I'm Chris Soros. 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

0: 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Caius Embroidery's grand opening, June 13th, 9 till 1, at 15 Front Street West, Strathroy, where the only thing tighter than the stitching is the community.
1: Sunshine, some cloud today, a high of 25 degrees, a very high UV index of 8. A few clouds this evening, a low of 9 degrees. For tomorrow, sunshine at 27 degrees. For Thursday, sunshine and a high of 29. And today's UV index brought to you by Jaden's Mechanical. We're here when you need us. Comfort, care, community. Right now, 12 degrees. I'm Chris Soares, 105.7 MyFM, Strathclyde Caradox, breaking in local news.

Yeah, Rocky Road Day is today. It used to be my favorite ice cream, but now it's Moose Tracks. What does it say about you? We'll let you know coming up right after Michael Bublé. Everything on MyFM in the morning.

0: Rocky road day continuing as you just get your work day underway. And here we are, Jamie and Lorena, making you crave ice cream in the morning. Hey, it could be for breakfast. You've put it in your coffee before, Lorena.
1: Sometimes if I'm out of milk, I do.
0: Yeah. Oh. And you said it's actually not great, but not bad.
1: Yeah, it at least, you know, makes it a little cooler and you have that kind of creamy flavor. But yeah. All right. Rocky Road Day is today. Icecream.com says folks who like Rocky Road are a balanced mixture of charm and practicality. Mm. You're outgoing and engaging in social situations. But when it comes to business, you're aggressive and goal oriented. You love the finer things in life and enjoy being catered to. Minor slights upset you, though, and you respond best to encouragement instead of criticism. The romantic capability. Whoa, we go so far as to get into this with their ice cream. You are most compatible with other Rocky Road fans. I don't know about that. They're going to want a bite of your cone if you finish first.
0: Well, Katie on our text line says that favorite ice cream, Heavenly Hash. So, KD, if you like Heavenly Hash, apparently you're aggressive but engaging. You're known for being goal-oriented. You're very intense, and you have a surprising knack for listening to others. So you're intense, aggressive, engaging, but a very good listener. KD, let us know if that's true about you.
1: We also had Nero ask about black cherry, saying that is his favorite all-time ice cream flavor.
0: So that means you're highly adventurous, honest, and deeply self-aware. You have a strong sense of self, and you waste no time on judgment of anyone else, Nero.
1: Ah, Nero, we know that about you already. And our dear Tracy, she says, what does it say for raspberry ripple ice cream? I didn't even know there was a raspberry ripple, but apparently, is it in our log here?
0: What it means about your
1: raspberry ripple.
0: So this apparently means you seek reassuring escapism. Personality indicates you're practical, action-oriented. You value stable foundations.
1: Optimistic. I think that's Tracy.
0: Optimistic,
1: She's always hopping off to Cuba. Well, maybe not right now.
0: And she's trying to build a stable foundation with Jason Momoa. We know that much about her, so.
1: Yes, okay. So it rings true for the raspberry ripple ice cream
0: this
1: and Tracy.
0: This is great. No scientific evidence, just a lot of fun comparing ice creams to your personality. Let us know your favorite. Well, we can look it up and see if it's you at 855-WIN-MY-FM. We're back with what we learned on MyFM in the morning.

0: 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Here's what's happening in Strathroy-Caradoc.
1: Good morning. I'm Chris Orr. Here's what's coming up over the next 48 hours. It's everything you need to know.
2: 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This goes from 6:30 to 7:30 p.m. Tomorrow, drop in and create a one-of-a-kind Father's Day card at the Strathroy Library from 5 to 7 p.m. Supplies will be provided. 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Doors will open at 6 p.m. Bingo starts at 7. In local sports, in Strathroy Minor baseball action, 6 games on tap this evening, 2 at home and 4 on the road. 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
1: MyFM weather. Sunshine, some clouds today, a high of 25 degrees, a very high UV index of 8. A few clouds this evening, a low of 9 degrees. For tomorrow, sunshine at 27 degrees. For Thursday, sunshine and a high of 29. And today's UV index brought to you by Jaden's Mechanical. We're here when you need us. Comfort, care, community. Right now, 12 degrees. I'm Chris Soares, 105.7 MyFM, Strathroy-Caradoc, breaking in local news.

0: My FM in the morning, Jamie Lorena. Before we wrap things up, we'll go over four things we learned on the show this morning. Even though there's a fifth thing, we learned these two absolutely love us.
1: Trent, love your voice, Jamie.
2: 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I'm Roseanne, by the way.
3: Jamie and Lorena, they love you so much, and they have you on every day here at the show.
1: Oh, yeah, Rita too. Yeah, we love you guys.
3: All right, thanks so much for listening.
1: You're welcome.
0: Lorena. We love her too. Yeah.
4: You know, you keep playing it because of that. Obviously. They love you. They like me. I'm okay too.
0: Hey,
4: you know,
0: Trang,
4: kick it around the office.
0: Trang and Roseanne were put on the spot there by Dan. So if you want to give us a shout, Trang and Roseanne, and let us know how much you love Lorena, please do. 855 win my FM. Four things we learned on the show right after Leanne Rimes. I need you.

0: Good Tuesday morning, everyone. MyFM in the morning with Jamie and Lorena, just ready to wrap things up for the day. But we always like to go over what we learned on MyFM in the morning.
1: We learned about Name That Tune, day one yesterday. A tough little clip. Hopefully you got it, though. And ask around. If you missed it yesterday, somebody you know heard it. We have another one coming up right at 10 o'clock, and you're going to hear it a bunch today. Keep track of all of these because there's a $500 family vacation we're giving away for this week. We'll do this every week, all June, $500 a week.
0: Nice. We learned not to microwave honey, to put it in a warm water bath if it crystallizes, as it often does. And we learned my honey has no problem getting hard.
1: Taylor Swift, we talked about this morning as well. She has Friday a new song coming out. So there's all these billboards going up with the Toy Story imagery, but the letters TS. Swifties, they're so smart. Didn't take long to figure out. That didn't stand for Toy Story. That stood for Taylor Swift. She has a song on the soundtrack. It's for Jessie, the cowgirl in Toy Story, that character. So she apparently, Friday it's out. We're going to find out. It's apparently country. Taylor Swift going back to country.
0: All right, great. And we all remember the Sarah McLachlan song in the second Toy Story movie about Jessie. I'm just going to say it's so sad. It still breaks my heart. Roby's pun of the day today, friends. Okay, a little something suspicious with this one. Just keep listening. So he says today, two antennas got married last Saturday. The ceremony wasn't great, but the reception was fantastic.
2: Good morning. I'm just wondering if Roby is redoing his puns, because the one that was just said was about a month ago.
1: Oh, really?
0: Uh-oh.
2: Yeah, I think Roby's losing his puns. He needs to get some fresh ones.
1: Roby's phoning it in. It's a volunteer position, I'll remind you. But yeah, we'll remind him.
2: I know.

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0: MyFM on a Tuesday morning. We've got lots to do, lots of great music on the way. We'll be playing the Family Vacation Name That Tune. Of course, we've got $500 each week of the month to give away. Five songs, one playlist, $500. Stick around. We'll be playing that later this hour. You've just got to guess the tune. But for now, a good reason to try and get along with people, friends, family, co-workers, even strangers and people on the internet, if you can do that, because grudges can be held for a long time. How long, you wonder? Well, look at history, first of all. That'll tip you off. But if we lived as long as tortoises, we probably wouldn't want to be holding grudges. Two giant tortoises in a zoo have been beefing every single day for 120 years. According to the staff at this zoo in Austria, this has become so notorious that visitors come just for their feeding time arguments every day. And this all stems back to a single day 120 years ago when one of the tortoises stole a head of lettuce from the other one. 120 years, these tortoises haven't let this go. And when the food comes out, they get in each other's faces big time. I can understand that, especially if it was my favorite food, which isn't lettuce. I guess we're just lucky these aren't Ninja Turtles or things could get ugly. 120 days, these tortoises have been fighting over that one stolen head of lettuce. Zookeepers come and go, but the tortoises keep fighting. Back into a MyFM music mix in just a minute, and a look at what's going on into June on MyFM at Work.
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0: A road closure off the top for you. Glennon Drive closed between Springwell Road and Troops Road now until August the 3rd for bridge repairs. This week marks the School Crossing Guard Appreciation Week across Ontario from June 1st through to the 5th, which is Friday. OPP are investigating a trailer theft in Watford reported on May the 23rd. And with motorcycles returning to Ontario roads, Michael Harrison, lead instructor of Fanshawe College's motorcycle training program, reminds riders and drivers to make safety a priority. And from our community calendar, coming up tomorrow, another edition of the Strathcare.Cruisers Summer Car Show out at Kahuna Cones on Adelaide Road. 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

0: The second day of June 2026, you always know you're into a new month because your bank fees come out and $18 mysteriously disappears. It's Adam Weeks here with you. Glad to be in the month of June. Very excited for road trips. I've got a few plans this summer. A music festival or two with some camping. A road trip to New Brunswick. And you know what road trips need? Playlists. Vacations, summer playlists, they're made for each other. Money. It costs money to go anywhere and do anything. And we're playing our summer playlist for you through the days, each day. And we've got $500 for four weekly winners to put towards your summer vacation. You hear these song plays. We play them all through the day. Take note, because there's a different tune you got to guess each day. Play with your family and your friends. Keep track of them. And at the end of the week on your Friday, you enter the songs at our website for your chance at that $500 to get you off on your way into a vacation. And I have a feeling you're going to know what this one is. Here is your Tuesday family vacation. Name that tune clip.
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0: My FM at Work, Adam Weeks with you. It feels like it's always awards show time, doesn't it? There's always something going on. And coming up on this year's Tony Awards, because it's the 30th anniversary, Queen Latifah and Pink will headline a special tribute to the Broadway musical Chicago. Of course, Queen Latifah was Mama Morton in the 2002 film adaptation, and Pink was part of the soundtrack. It looks like it'll be a big show, but the Tonys always are, you know. You're celebrating live on-stage musicals. You're probably going to have some pretty big on-stage musicals. Now, stick around with us. Of course, we are playing the MyFM Family Vacation. 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
1: A road closure off the top for you. Glennon Drive closed between Springwell Road and Troops Road now until August the 3rd for bridge repairs. This week marks the School Crossing Guard Appreciation Week across Ontario from June 1st through

0: to the 5th, which is Friday. OPP are investigating a trailer theft in Watford, reported on May the 23rd. And with motorcycles returning to Ontario roads, Michael Harrison, lead instructor of Fanshawe College's motorcycle training program, reminds riders and drivers to make safety a priority. And from our community calendar, coming up tomorrow, another edition of the Strathcare.Cruisers Summer Car Show out at Kahuna Collins on Adelaide Road. 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

0: Strathroy Caradox, 105.7 MyFM. And if you're someone who likes to rock out, the Park Hill Fair Thunderstruck AC/DC tribute band Sandbagger Bash is coming up. This is all at HMS Insurance Center on McLeod Street in Park Hill. 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The AC/DC tribute band Thunderstruck with the opening act Grunge Cantina. 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
0: Coming up, we'll be playing Family Vacation Name That Tune for $500 each week towards your vacation. With Laura Earle, she'll have that song of the day for you. And the news is coming up at noon. Adam Weeks back on your Wednesday tomorrow at 10 a.m.

0: 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Here's what's happening in Strathroy-Caradoc.
1: I'm Chris Soares. The sunshine, 25 degrees for our Tuesday. Here's what's happening in Strathroy-Caradoc and area. A road closure off the top for you. Glennon Drive closed between Springwell Road and Troops Road now until August the 3rd for bridge repairs. This week marks the School Crossing Guard Appreciation Week across Ontario from June 1st through to the 5th, which is Friday. Communities are recognizing the dedicated crossing guards who help students get to and from school safely every day. Whether it's rain, snow, heat, or heavy traffic, crossing guards are often the first friendly face children see on their way to class. Their commitment to safety helps protect young pedestrians and gives parents peace of mind. OPP are investigating a trailer theft in Watford, reported on May the 23rd. Police tell MyFM the investigation determined that between 9:50 p.m. on the 22nd and 11 p.m. on the 23rd, unknown individuals went to a commercial property on Industrial Road and gained entry to a utility trailer by cutting the lock. Multiple cordless power tools and pieces of equipment, primarily Hilti and Milwaukee brand tools, were stolen from the trailer. Estimated value of the stolen property exceeds $40,000. The investigation remains ongoing. And with motorcycles returning to Ontario roads, Michael Harrison, lead instructor of Fanshawe College's motorcycle training program, reminds riders and drivers to make safety a priority. Along with a helmet, Harrison recommends that riders wear gloves, a sturdy jacket, long pants, and over-the-ankle boots.
2: The difference between like a little minor spill without gear, it means you're probably going to have a trip to the hospital to get some stitches or some bad scratches or things like that. With gear, all you're looking at is maybe a little bit of embarrassment and having to pick your bike up.
1: Spring road conditions can pose hazards for riders, including loose gravel and black ice on colder mornings, Harrison said. He adds that safe riding ultimately comes down to anticipation, awareness, and practice. And after 9 o'clock this morning, get the full local news rundown sent straight to your email. 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
1: Here is Strathroy-Caradoc, a three-day forecast from the MyFM Weather Center. Sunshine, some cloud today, a high of 25 degrees, a very high UV index of 8. A few clouds this evening, a low of 9 degrees. For tomorrow, sunshine at 27 degrees. For Thursday, sunshine and a high of 29. I'm Chris Soares, 105.7 MyFM, Strathroy-Caradoc, breaking in local news.

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0: have we got a great way to get you ready for summer. It is Laura. 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If you're trying to gather some ideas for a fun family vacation this summer, don't forget to add playing our family vacation Name That Tune contest to your to-do list. Every weekday, we will be playing a short clip from a song you know. You figure out the song, add it to your weekly list, and then you submit all five songs in order before 11:59 p.m. on Friday for your chance to win that week's $500 towards your family vacation. Take a listen to today's song. Hey, I just met you. Okay, get the entire family in on this one. Make sure everybody is helping to keep track. Maybe everyone at the office helps out. Make sure you do not miss any songs for your chance to win $500 each week toward your family fun this summer.
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10: Here's what's going on. 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

0: You have got to be good at multitasking when you can plan the celebrity wedding of the decade and also have time to write a new song for a movie soundtrack. It's Laura. This is My FM at Work. It's a nice palate cleanser, I think, for the Swifties to press pause on their wedding detective work and to figure out all the Easter eggs that were dropped leading up to Taylor Swift's announcement yesterday that she will be featured on the fifth Toy Story film's soundtrack. She's got an original song titled I Knew It, I Knew You, coming out on June 5th. Taylor's not new to animation. She voiced the role of Audrey in the 2012 film The Lorax. She played herself in Disney's animated short series Take Two with Phineas and Ferb. Buzz and Woody are going to take on a new threat in this new movie, the threat of technology to childhood. Toy Story 5 is going to be out June 19th. Coming up next, what ice cream flavor do you wish had never disappeared?
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6: Here is Traffic Caradox, a 3-day forecast from the MyFM Weather Center. Sunshine, some cloud today, a high of 25 degrees, a very high UV index of 8. A few clouds this evening, a low of 9 degrees. For tomorrow, sunshine at 27 degrees. For Thursday, sunshine and a high of 29. Tom Chris Soares, 105.7 MyFM. Traffic Caradox, a breaking and local news.

0: What is the ice cream flavor that you loved that you can no longer find? It's Laura. This is MyFM. You're at work and at home station. Today is National Rocky Road Ice Cream Day, which got me thinking, can we still get Rocky Road ice cream? I don't know if I see it that much anymore. It was one of my favorites as a kid, along with Heavenly Hash. I loved Heavenly Hash. You do not see it anymore. My dad's favorite, Tiger Tail, the black licorice with the orange stripe, apparently unique to Canada. It was a Canadian creation. Gone. My mom loved rum and raisin. You're not going to find that anywhere anymore. What is that flavor of ice cream you remember that you loved and you haven't seen it in ages? Coming up next, how could you leave 12 pizzas in an Uber?
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0: Hey, it's Laura. Coming up next, Uber tells us the most unusual items that have been left in their vehicles this past year. And later in the show, we talk pet safety in the summertime.

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0: all forgetful every once in a while. I don't have a leg to stand on as we enter month 4 of Laura's missing computer glasses. But I don't think I would misplace a 15-pound frozen turkey during a car ride. It's Laura. 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Uber has listed their annual Lost and Found Index, revealing the most common items left behind by Canadian riders and the most unusual ones. And, the common ones are ones we expect. Cell phone, wallet, maybe a bag. Those are always at the top of the list. The ones that you don't think are at the top of the list, a full set of goalie pads, a violin, 2 humidifiers, and a 15-pound frozen turkey, and 10 pizzas. How can you leave 10 pizzas behind? Most forgetful place? Saskatoon and Regina. The days when most things are left behind? Yeah, Saturday, November 1st, right after Halloween, and January 1st, right after New Year's Eve. Totally makes sense. I wonder if they've got my glasses. Coming up next, you always think in the movies it's going to be, is there a doctor on board? But what about, is there a pianist around?
1: In the car.
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1: Here is traffic here now to 3-day forecast from the MyFM Weather Center. Sunshine, some cloud today, a high of 25 degrees, a very high UV index of 8. A few clouds this evening.

a low of 9 degrees. For tomorrow, sunshine at 27 degrees. For Thursday, sunshine and a high of 29. I'm Chris Soares, 105.7 MyFM. Traffic Paradox, the breaking and local news.

0: think when an emergency happens, somebody's going to ask, is there a doctor in the house? Not, is there somebody who can play piano in the house? It's Laura. This is MyFM. You're at work and at home station. Well, that was absolutely the case this past weekend when a production of La La Land in concert had to stop halfway through and ask if anyone in the crowd knew how to sight read music and play piano. Apparently, the pianist who had been there fell ill, and they were desperate to keep the show going. So, a 21-year-old university student named Sterling Nassa was volunteered by his friend to go up on stage and lend a hand. It's quite fitting because the movie itself is about an up-and-coming actress and a jazz musician who are trying to forge their careers in Los Angeles. And the young man who got volunteered did a great job, apparently. He said that he was with an amazing orchestra with a 2-time Academy Award-winning conductor, so he just enjoyed it. Congratulations to him. Good for him for doing it. Coming up next, keeping our pets safe this summer.
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0: It's Laura. Coming up next, Environment Canada swears we're going to have hot, sticky weather soon, so it is time for some refreshers about keeping your pets safe in the heat.

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0: 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It's Laura. This is MyFM, your at work and at home station. First rule right out of the gate before you leave the yard, check the pavement. Is it too hot for your pet's paws? Kind of rule of thumb is to put your back of your hand down on the pavement for 7 seconds. If it's too hot for your skin, it is too hot for their paws. Some ones that we all know, making sure you schedule walks around the heat. Don't go for as long a walk. Some pets actually need sunscreen. If they have got pink skin or white fur, they are vulnerable, and there is pet safe sunscreen out there you can use. Making sure they've always got fresh water, not leaving them out in the heat or in the sun. If you don't have a cool spot to have them, then at least finding some shade. Pet life jackets are important. And of course, never, ever leaving them in a car. Just some of the things to keep in mind to have a safe and happy summer with your furry friends. Up next, another MyFM Music Mix.
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2: Here is Traffic Air Doc's 3D forecast from the MyFM Weather Center. Sunshine, some cloud today, a high of 25 degrees, a very high UV index of 8. A few clouds this evening, a low of 9 degrees. For tomorrow, sunshine at 27 degrees. For Thursday, sunshine and a high of 29. Tom Chris Soares, 105.7 MyFM. 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
0: 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I'm Laura Earle, signing off on this Tuesday afternoon. 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

0: FM, you're at Working at Home Station. Good afternoon, this is Steve Gregory. One of the nice things of living in a great, big, beautiful country is whatever weather you want, you will find. Record cold on the East Coast this morning. New Brunswick, Nova Scotia, Newfoundland had temperatures as low as -4. Manitoba, Saskatchewan have heat advisories on. And Calgary and Edmonton under heavy rainfall warnings. As for us, the entire week looks fabulous. Doesn't get much better than this. Might be watching the hockey game outside tonight.
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3: Here is Strathroy Caradoc's 3-day forecast from the MyFM Weather Center. Sunshine, some cloud today, a high of 25 degrees, a very high UV index of 8. A few clouds this evening, a low of 9 degrees. For tomorrow, sunshine at 27 degrees. For Thursday, sunshine and a high of 29. Tom Chris Soares, 105.7 MyFM, Strathroy Caradoc's breaking and local news.

0: MyFM in the afternoon. This is Steve Gregory. Day two of the MyFM family vacation. Name that tune. Hopefully you're following along. Hopefully you're figuring them out. 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Figure out all five. 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But we will also play them randomly from time to time, like now.
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1: A few clouds tonight, low near 8. Good afternoon, I'm Dan Blakely. Your three-day weather details coming up. Police investigating a trailer theft in Watford happened around the 22nd, 23rd of May. Suspects entered a commercial property on Industrial Road and cut the lock on a utility trailer. Multiple cordless power tools and equipment taken. Sun is shining, temperatures climbing, motorcycles humming. OPP Sergeant Carrie Schmidt reminding riders who are heading out, possibly for the first time this season, to take a slow and stay safe.
2: Wear your safety equipment, keep your head on a swivel, get prepared for the unexpected, and watch your speed. 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It's dangerous. We get many complaints from motorists regarding those kinds of behaviors.
1: There have been 6 motorcycle-related deaths already this year on OPP-patrolled roads. There were 47 in all of last year. Keep in mind in your travels, Glendon Drive is closed for bridge repairs between Springwell Road and Troops Road until August 3rd. It is School Crossing Guard Appreciation Week across Ontario, with communities taking time to recognize the dedicated folks who help students safely get to and from school every day. Jace and Kevin Gosman to the Hill tonight in Atlanta. 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
3: Puck drops on Game 1 of the Stanley Cup Final tonight in Raleigh, and it's expected to be electric. The Carolina Hurricanes are back on hockey's biggest stage for the first time since 2006, with fans waiting nearly 2 decades for this moment. They welcome the Vegas Golden Knights, who are also chasing down that second cup in franchise history. With a sold-out arena and a long-awaited return to the final, I'm sure we can expect a loud and potentially emotional start to the series. I'm Kennedy Freeman. Playoff Fever returns tomorrow morning at 8 o'clock.
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1: Here's Strathroy Caradoc's three-day forecast from the MyFM Weather Center. A few clouds in the sky tonight, low near 8. Mostly sunshine tomorrow, high in at 26. Color it sunny Thursday, high flirting with 30. I'm Dan Blakely, 105.7 MyFM, Strathroy Caradoc's breaking and local.

0: Hi, FM. This is Steve Gregory on your Tuesday. Apparently, when we take Ubers, we're pretty forgetful. Ubers released their list for this year. Phones, wallets, and bags top the list. But there's some bizarre stuff that people leave behind. Not sure how. Including a 15-pound frozen turkey, aquarium fish and supplies, a violin, a full set of goalie pads, and two humidifiers. Most forgetful people in Canada, Saskatoon and Regina. Least forgetful, Ottawa, Toronto, and Calgary. And not surprisingly, one of the most forgetful days, January 1st, right after New Year's Eve celebrations. Apparently, we've got to start leaving things on our lap when we take an Uber.
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6: 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The Strathroy Caredoc Police Service and Crime Stoppers are looking for the public's assistance in solving the following flight from police investigation. On April 9th, 2026, at 12:57 p.m., police observed an older model black Dodge Caliber driving southbound Head Street near Kittredge Avenue in Strathroy. At this time, police attempted to stop the vehicle for several Highway Traffic Act violations. However, the vehicle fled from police at a high rate of speed. Police are appealing to the public if they have any dashboard camera that captured the incident, or if you have any information on who the driver was, please contact SCPS at 519-245-1250 or report anonymously at Crime Stoppers at 1-800-222-TIPS.
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0: FM in the afternoon. This is Steve Gregory. Well, if you're hankering for some new Taylor Swift music, you will not have to wait long. She announced she's going to be featured in the Toy Story 5 soundtrack with an original song called I Knew It, I Knew You. Says she's adored the character since she was 5 years old when she watched her first Toy Story movie. Toy Story 5, set to hit theaters June 19th. Tom Hanks, Tim Allen will be back as Woody and Buzz. But you won't have to wait until June 19th for Taylor's music. That will be released on Friday.
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9: Here's Strathroy Caradoc 3-day forecast from the MyFM Weather Center. A few clouds in the sky tonight, low near 8. Mostly sunshine tomorrow, high in at 26. Color it sunny Thursday, high flirting with 30. I'm Dan Blakely, 105.7 MyFM, Strathroy Caradoc breaking and local news.

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0: 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What you need to do to feel younger than your age. And finally, it's the NHL Finals.

0: 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Here's what's happening in Strathroy-Caradoc.
1: A hint of clouds tonight, low near 8. Good afternoon. I'm Dan Blakely. Your three-day weather details coming up. Some traffic trouble as you make your way. Glendon Drive closed between Springwell Road and Troops Road until August 3rd. This is for bridge repairs. Finally getting a stretch of sunshine and warmer temperatures. OPP reminding boaters to brush up on the basics before heading out for the first time this season.
2: So what we like to see and have everyone do before they put their boat in the water is check all their safety gear. Again, life jackets save lives. You want everyone to be wearing them. Make sure that they fit everyone properly on the boat and that they are not expired, moldy, things like that.
1: And best to be wearing a life jacket, says OPP Constable Jerry Renton. Not just have it handy. He says if you're struggling to put it on while you're in the water, it may already be too late. A collection of power tools has been swiped from a trailer in Watford. Police say someone entered a commercial property on Industrial Road, cut the lock on the trailer, and helped themselves. Happened around the 22nd, 23rd of May. It is School Crossing Guard Appreciation Week across the province. Communities recognizing the dedicated individuals who help students get to and from school safely every day. Residents encouraged to take a moment this week to toss a kind word their way. The quest for Lord Stanley Stein begins in earnest tonight. Game one of the final between the Hurricanes and the Golden Knights. Blue Jays open a three-game set tonight in Atlanta. Your three-day weather details coming up.
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8: Canada's main stock index climbed to a record high today, while U.S. markets also advanced, supported by strength in financial and energy shares, continued optimism around AI investments, and signs of resilience in the U.S. economy despite ongoing concerns over Middle East tensions. The S&P TSX Composite Index was up 435 points to 35,169. In New York, the Dow Jones Industrial Average was up 229 points to 51,308. The S&P 500 Index was up 10 points to 7,610, while the NASDAQ Composite gained 7 points to close at 27,094. The Canadian dollar traded for 72.26 cents U.S. compared with 72.25 cents on Monday. The crude oil contract was up $1.39 U.S. to $93.55 per barrel, while the price of gold was up $12.80 U.S. to close at $4,519.10 an ounce. 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
1: Here's Strathroy Caradoc's three-day forecast from the MyFM Weather Center. A few clouds in the sky tonight, low near 8. Mostly sunshine tomorrow, high in at 26. Color it sunny Thursday, high flirting with 30. I'm Dan Blakely, 105.7 MyFM, Strathroy Caradoc's breaking and local.

0: FM. This is Steve Gregory on your Tuesday. 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
1: 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Now, do you feel older than your years? You're probably not sleeping very well. According to a new study, people who feel older than their chronological age had lower overall sleep health and lower sleep regularity. Sleep is essential to health, but there's a few factors, including how long you sleep, the quality of your sleep, and going to bed and getting up at the same time every morning. 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Your daytime functioning will be impaired, and along with your overall health. You know, you want to feel younger, feel more alert, try to get a good night's sleep.
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2: Here's Strathroy Caradoc 3-day forecast from the MyFM Weather Center. A few clouds in the sky tonight, low near 8. Mostly sunshine tomorrow, high in at 26. Color it sunny Thursday, high flirting with 30. I'm Dan Blakely, 105.7 MyFM, Strathroy Caradoc breaking and local news.

FM in the afternoon. This is Steve Gregory. Well, here we are, June, finally getting around to the Stanley Cup Finals. Vegas Golden Knights and Carolina Hurricanes. Each have won before. The Knights did it in 2023, Hurricanes in 2006. And they are slight favorites this time around. Got Carolina as a minus 155. The Golden Knights at a plus 125. So close, but the Golden Knights are underdogs. We'll see how it all plays out. Game one tonight at 8 o'clock. And then if you're making plans, next two games are Thursday and Saturday.

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7: Here's Strathroy Caradoc's three-day forecast from the MyFM Weather Center. A few clouds in the sky tonight, low near 8. Mostly sunshine tomorrow, high in at 26. Color it sunny Thursday, high flirting with 30. I'm Dan Blakely, 105.7 MyFM, Strathroy Caradoc's breaking and local news.

0: 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Hey, it is Emily. On the show today, we'll be talking family vacation, plus Taylor Swift being in Toy Story 5. And we'll also be talking about some lost and found items. I'm not too sure how people forget these items, but apparently they do. That's all on the way right here on MyFM.
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0: My FM, your out working at home station. Hey, it is Emily. Taylor Swift is going to be featured in Toy Story 5. We already know Bad Bunny is going to be as well. DJ Fisher, he's an Australian DJ. Those are some new characters coming into the mix. But Taylor Swift's going to actually have a song on Toy Story 5. Way back, actually, there was something on her website that people noticed that seemed to be the clouds from Toy Story. People are really quick to point that out and had a feeling there would be some sort of connection, and now we do know. In fact, she will be featured on the soundtrack. I have a feeling Toy Story at the movie theaters, it's going to be a lot of millennials watching this rather than kids themselves. They'll bring their nieces and nephews, they'll bring their kids with them as an excuse, but I have a feeling we're using that just so we can go see this movie. Coming up, we are going to be talking about your family vacation playlist. I may have that song on the way.
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5: Here's Strathroy Caradoc's three-day forecast from the MyFM Weather Center. A few clouds in the sky tonight, low near 8. Mostly sunshine tomorrow, high in at 26. Color it sunny Thursday, high flirting with 30. I'm Dan Blakely, 105.7 MyFM, Strathroy Caradoc's breaking and local.

0: 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Hey, it is Emily. Well, coming up, we want to send you and your family some cash to go on that family vacation road trip. $500 could be yours at the end of this week if you correctly make sure you keep track of all five songs. So yesterday we had song number one. Here is song number two. Hey, I just met you. So jot that song down at the end of the week on Friday. You're going to submit those songs. Then you'll get put into a draw to win a weekly prize of $500. So that can go towards a road trip, which, by the way, we've kind of made it pretty simple for you to have a road trip planned out anyways. 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
0: Coming up, we are going to take a look at some interesting lost and found items. That is on the way after 7 o'clock.

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0: FM, your at work and at home station. Hey, it's Emily. Earlier today, Laura was telling you about how there was somebody that forgot a 15-pound turkey in an Uber. It got me thinking, there are a bunch of weird items that Uber has said they found in the back of their cars. From mannequins, that's pretty weird, to dentures with two teeth, human hair. If it's like a couple strands, you know, someone sheds, that's fine. But I feel like human hair, making a point of that, kind of makes it seem like there's a lot of it. There was also a child's prosthetic eye, plus some other items that I'm very confused how you forget them. We'll talk about that coming up. But if you can guess what you think those items are, text me at 855-WIN-MY-FM. That's 855-946-6936.
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1: I was distracted and in traffic. I didn't feel it when the earthquake happened, but it really got me thinking. Were you out drinking? Were you in the living room chilling, watching television? It's been a year now. Think I figured out how to let you go and let communication die out. I know you know, we know you aren't down for forever and it's fine. I know you know, we weren't meant for each other and it's fine. But if the world was ending, you'd come over, right? You'd come over and you'd stay the night.

type, and there wouldn't be a reason why we would even have to say goodbye. If the world was ending, you'd come over, right? Right? If the world was ending, you'd come over, right? Right?

0: My FM, it is Emily. We're taking a look at some items that people have forgotten behind in an Uber. And I'm really confused by two specific items. And some people actually guessed this. A mini fridge. And another one, though, was a dishwasher. I feel like those are pretty large items that you would have had to lug to the Uber to begin with. So how do you even forget that behind there? I can see forgetting those typical things like your cell phone, your wallet, a purse, things like that. But a dishwasher and a mini fridge, I honestly just don't understand. Coming up, we are going to take a look at some other wacky headlines.
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Here's Strathroy Caradoc's three-day forecast from the MyFM Weather Center. A few clouds in the sky tonight, low near 8. Mostly sunshine tomorrow, high in at 26. Color it sunny Thursday, high flirting with 30. I'm Dan Blakely, 105.7 MyFM, Strathroy Caradoc's breaking and local news.

0: MyFM, your out working at home station. It's Emily. Well, this is a wacky headline that I read, and it's a new study. And you know, sometimes studies are weird. I don't know how people come up with these things. However, it says that if you are wearing lavender or have a lavender air freshener, that people will actually trust you some more. So if you're looking to come across as trustworthy, keep in mind the scent lavender. Interesting. I wonder, do you feel like that makes you trust people more? A certain scent, if they smell a certain way? I mean, warm weather on the way. I feel like deodorant smelling good goes a long way. Just saying.
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3: 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It begs the question, though, what is that line for keeping and throwing out a toothbrush?
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